one that I can't fix. Cause I can do it in the mix. And if your man gives you trouble just to move out on the double, and you don't let it trouble your brain, cause away goes trouble down the drain. Said away goes trouble down the drain.

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2: She made you jealous, didn't she?
3: All right, sure. What's the point?

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Hidden in the stones in the rivers.

0: Boa tarde. Quanto a horas, são agora
1: 14 e 19.
2: I've been called too much my whole life. Too loud, too wild, too big, too real. But too much for them was just right for me.

0: the question.
1: I didn't date her.
0: You didn't date her?
2: She made you jealous, didn't she?
3: All right, Sheriff, what's the point?
1: This is the point. You recognize this?
2: How did you time?